hope you enjoyed that. So we hope you can find time to relax on Friday afternoon with our Guy Henry. 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Now he's here on Boom Light on Friday afternoon from 2, taking time out with a selection of beautiful easy listening and all your 50s favourites.

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The oldest record we play is by Enrico Caruso from 1916. Imagine all those 78s and vinyl records across the decades. Well, we have them all. It's like the biggest jukebox you've ever heard, full to bursting with the greatest records of all time. 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
1: Tuesday will be another sunny day across England and Wales as the heat wave continues. A small chance of a few heavy thundery showers in the afternoon. Highs of 34 degrees Celsius.

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This is Boom Light, and it seems we're gaining popularity in all quarters. Glenys in Milton Keynes has written to us to say, the dogs love to settle down to listen. She then says, it keeps my husband quiet too. Thank you, Glenys.

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David has dropped us a line from Eastbourne. He says that we play the sort of music that used to be played by David Jacobs and Don Black. I've now found just what I want to hear on Boom Light, he says. Many thanks, David.

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1: Tuesday will be another sunny day across England and Wales as the heatwave continues. A small chance of a few heavy, thundery showers in the afternoon. Highs of 34 degrees Celsius.

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1: Tuesday will be another sunny day across England and Wales as the heatwave continues. A small chance of a few heavy, thundery showers in the afternoon. Highs of 34 degrees Celsius.

0: It's a little bit like rummaging around a dusty old record shop here at Boom, isn't it? And there's nothing wrong with that. Hopefully we'll stumble across a few of your old favourites. This is Boom Light.
1: 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W.H. Smith began in 1792 thanks to Henry Walton Smith and his wife Anna opening their newsstand in London. But it was youngest son William who turned it into a retail empire. By the 1840s, it became the world's first chain with shops in railway stations. And in 66, the store established the first numbering system for books. The familiar brown and orange logo arrived in 73. High Street History.
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Do you remember the old jukebox in cafes and pubs, stacked full of 45s of the biggest hits of the day? A coin in the slot? How much? It was sixpence in 1959. The vinyl discs would be selected and dropped down onto the turntable, the crackly record booming from the big speakers. It's a bit like that here, except it doesn't even cost you sixpence in old money. Boomlight, home of beautiful, easy listening and all your 50s favourites. 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

You're listening to Boom Light, a lovely email from Sue of Redruth in Cornwall. Sue says the music brings back so many memories, a little sad sometimes, but mostly happy. We know what you mean, Sue. This is Boom Light, the home of beautiful, easy listening and all your 50s favourites.

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1: Tuesday will be another sunny day across England and Wales as the heatwave continues. A small chance of a few heavy, thundery showers in the afternoon. Highs of 34 degrees Celsius.

You're with Boom Light. Now, who can resist popping over for a coffee morning? 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It's time to put the kettle on and escape the troubles of the world for a while with Derek's very personal selection of beautiful, easy listening and all your 50s favourites.

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1: 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He is David Hamilton. 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
1: Another very hot day across much of England and Wales, particularly in the Midlands and the South. Feeling fresher in the North with some thundery showers possible later and a high of 34 degrees Celsius.

This is Boom Light. We had an email from a couple who enjoyed listening to this station so much, they went out and bought two internet radios, one for the kitchen and another for the conservatory. Now they can hear their favourite music while making tea or reading the morning paper. I'm told it also makes those household chores a little easier too, listening to Boom Light, home of beautiful easy listening and all your 50s favourites.

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1: Another very hot day across much of England and Wales, particularly in the Midlands and the South. Feeling fresher in the North with some thundery showers possible later and a high of 34 degrees Celsius.

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We've been with you now since August 2022, and thanks to you, we're still going strong, because you encouraged friends and family to listen, and even suggested songs you think we should play. 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
1: Another very hot day across much of England and Wales, particularly in the Midlands and the South. Feeling fresher in the North with some thundery showers possible later and a high of 34 degrees Celsius.

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We play many different types of music here, some of the greatest songs of all time. 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
1: Boom Radio High Street History. John Collier was founded in Leeds in 1907 by Henry Price, who'd left his job managing the Grand Clothing Hall in Keighley. His early chain of around 400 stalls were called 50 Shilling Tailors, but in 1953 it was sold to UDS, which renamed it John Collier. John Collier, the window to watch. Hanson acquired it and then sold it on, with the John Collier name falling away in 85. High Street History.
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This is Boom Light. Thank you for joining us. Hello now to Steve in Brixham in Devon, who's dropped us a line. You told us that the music we play reminds you so much of happy days as a youngster, listening to your mum singing along to all the tunes of the day. Keep it going, Boom Light, you say? Well, Steve, we'll try.

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2: Good morning, it's my choir. The legendary Ray McVeigh conducts the Glenn Miller Orchestra at St George's Hall, Bradford, on the 13th of June. One of the UK's most respected songwriters, Charlie Daw, brings her Still Curious tour with Julian Littman to Glee Club Studio Birmingham on the 10th of June. Els Bailey will be appearing at the Beardy Folk Festival, which runs from the 18th until the 21st of June at Hopton Wafers, Shropshire.
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1: Another very hot day across much of England and Wales, particularly in the Midlands and the South. Feeling fresher in the North with some thundery showers possible later and a high of 34 degrees Celsius.
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Willie Nelson. On the sunny side of the street, the poet Ian McMillan summed it all up this morning in an early morning post in which he said, "Another day of heat, a day of chasing shadows wherever I can find them." That just about sums up the day. Welcome to the Boomlight Coffee Morning. Derek Webster playing Willie Nelson on the sunny side, and the Beverly Sisters, Mr. Wonderful. Good morning.

I was watching Paul McCartney on a program called Saturday Night Live, which goes out live across the United States on NBC at midnight, Saturday night into Sunday morning, a week or so ago. And he was sounding and looking absolutely fabulous, Paul McCartney, at 83. There he is with the rest of the mop tops here on the Boom Light Coffee Morning. And many, many thanks to Nick Paley for looking after the show whilst I was on holidays last week, returning just in time for the heat wave, of course. And, of course, Susie Sharp with some sunshine on Bank Holiday Monday. Plenty of that around, of course. Welcome to the Coffee Morning.

Wonder what became of all of those doo-wop singers who used to go do-do-do-do-do back in the day, the Chimes, and Once in a While. And Emmylou Harris together again. The job playing records this morning. We've got plenty of those around, scattered all over the place, in all kinds of formats, from 78s to 45 to LPs. Records on the way from Dinah Washington, Jack Jones, songs from the musicals, from the stage and screen on the way. Little gems like this one from the Five Penny Piece.

0: Well, the way times are going with inflation and everything, he's probably down to about 3 or 4 now. 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And E-Bike'em on the Boom Light Coffee Morning with Derek Webster with you till midday. And at 12, as we get back to normal, Fran Godfrey looks after the afternoon from High Noon.
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Kenny Lynch, the Stepney lad who became one of this country's brightest stars, whether it be on record, he had quite a few hit records, on the television. There was a time it seemed he was rarely off the television. And in films as well, perhaps you remember him in the comedy film The Plank, which I think has recently been shown on Talking Pictures TV, if I'm not mistaken. And before

fireflies casting their eyes both in the same direction. You'd never guess that one little yes could start a butterfly collection. A multiplication, that's the name of the game. And each generation

0: habits. You take two hairs with no care. Pretty soon you got a room full of rabbits. A parakeets in between tweets sometimes get too quiet. Uh-oh, but to have no fear, cause soon you'll hear a parakeet's riot, just try it. A multiplication, that's the name of the game. In every generation, you know they play the same. Yeah, it's multiplication, that's the name of the game. And each generation, they play the same. They better.
1: Still gives me nightmares, the thought of multiplication. And remember in the times tables, no! Bobby Darin's Multiplication and the 3 Degrees before that on the Boomlight Coffee Morning.
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Les Paul and Mary Ford on multiple Les Pauls and Mary Ford, since Les Paul was a pioneer of multi-tracking, and Petula Clark before that, and Romeo here on the Boom Light Coffee Morning. Talking of Shakespearean things, hello to Alan from Stratford-upon-Avon. Good morning to you, Alan. I hope your new radio is sounding good this morning. Alan is one of the winners of the Classic H4i from Pure, which you can win. 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

Won't you please come home? 'Cause your mama's all alone. I've tried in vain. Nevermore, ooh, to call your name. I say, when you left, you broke my heart. Because I never thought we'd part. Every hour in the day, you can hear your mommy say, baby, baby, won't you please come on home?

Yeah, Dinah Washington and Jack Jones with Girl Talk on the Boomlight Coffee Morning with music from the theatre. This is a hugely successful musical by Lionel Bart, which actually opened in Wimbledon in the summer of 1960, the Wimbledon Theatre, and ran for something like 2 weeks before transferring to the West End, where it became hugely successful at what is now known as the Noel Coward Theatre. The original cast recording of Oliver then.

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It's the Boom Light family with Derek Webster. And if you're out and about today, we'll see what the weather's doing very shortly. No worries whatsoever about the weather, apart from those of us who are already complaining about the heat after the beat.

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1: Another scorching day across England and Wales, particularly across the Midlands and the South. Some thundery showers developing into the afternoon, though, with a high of 34 degrees Celsius.
0: Derek Webster on Boom Light.

It's a song that began life as an instrumental written by a genius of a jazz piano player by the name of Errol Garner. Lyrics were added to the song by Johnny Burke, and it became a huge hit for Johnny Mathis, amongst many others. Good morning, hope you're well, and surviving the heat. Derek Webster on Boom Light, home of beautiful, easy listening, all your 50s favourites. Welcome to the Coffee Morning with a song from Annie Ross.

Perry Como, Say Your Mine Again on the Boom Light Coffee Morning. It's always nice to feature somebody from Julie London. I know I get many emails from listeners saying what a joy it is listening to Julie London, and not just the most overplayed ones as well. This is a song that Bing Crosby first recorded in his early years, in the early 1930s. It's Julie London, June in January.

0: I love it. Geraldo and his band on a HMV 78 from 1938, when that song became very popular. One of those really cheerful tunes, and people really needed it as we approached the war years, composed by the great Noel Gay, the Lambeth Walk. Yes, feel free to do the Lambeth Walk in the Boom Light make-believe ballroom, by the way. Tammy had something from the 50s. This was a huge hit in 1955 for Johnny Ray.
1: 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It's called Hernando's Hideaway. Olé. All you see are silhouettes, and all you hear are castanets. And no one cares how late it gets. Not at Hernando's Hideaway. Olé.

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Olé.

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Oh.

0: Dinah Craw and Let's Fall in Love. Johnny Ray before that singing about Hernando's Hideaway on Boom Light on your smart speaker, Boom Radio app you can get on your phone for free, and in many cities around the UK now on DAB digital radio. 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

Doris Day and the Four Aces, Mr. Sandman. This is one of those records I always think would sound great playing on a jukebox. You can just imagine popping the coin in and listen to this one play on one of those big booming jukeboxes we used to know. It's a record that came out in 1957. It was written by Ned Miller, who performed it here. He was a shy songwriter who suffered from stage fright, which somewhat limited his performing career. But here's a song you can't help returning to, Ned Miller.

0: recent guest on our Choices programme over on our sister station, Boom Radio. That's Madeline Bell, who was well known as the voice of Blue Mink on songs like Melting Pot and Bannerman, but sang on many other records by performers like the Rolling Stones, Donovan and Dusty Springfield. Madeline Bell, making Whoopee.
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9: Derek Webster

Dinosaur, and another song by Cole Porter. We seem to have a surfeit of Cole Porter songs this morning. He wrote so many great songs, spoilt for choice, really, but we just play them here on Boom Light. And Dean Martin before that, In the Misty Moonlight. Here's a song I know will appeal to one of our listeners, Glenda Logan Reed. Good morning, Glenda. Hope you're well this morning. Michael Ball.

0: That's from an album that I kind of overlooked, really, until I heard Claire Teal play that song on her excellent Sunday afternoon programme recently here on Boom Light. Peggy Lee, Sweet Happy Life, that's from a 1966 LP of hers called Guitars a la Lee, and it's excellent.
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3: Good morning, it's my choir. The legendary Ray McVeigh conducts the Glenn Miller Orchestra at St George's Hall, Bradford, on the 13th of June. One of the UK's most respected songwriters, Charlie Daw, brings her Still Curious tour with Julian Littman to Glee Club Studio Birmingham on the 10th of June. Els Bailey will be appearing at the Beardy Folk Festival, which runs from the 18th until the 21st of June at Hopton Wafers, Shropshire.

Dave Chamberlain playing that double bass with Matt Home on drums, Colin Oxley on guitar and David Newton on piano. Stacey Kent, All I Do Is Dream of You, and Bing before that, As Time Goes By. Time for our 11s on the Boom Light Coffee Morning. My cup is drained, so I'm going to put the kettle on, raid the biscuit. And it was nice to hear from Nick Bailey last week. He says, I've cleaned up after the coffee morning and you should find everything in good order this morning. And so it is as well, after being in the capable hands of the wonderful Nick Bailey. This is Detroit Spinners taking us to our 11s on Boom Light.

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1: Another scorching day across England and Wales, particularly across the Midlands and the South. Some thundery showers developing into the afternoon, though, with a high of 34 degrees Celsius.

Matt Monro, the easygoing sound of Matt Monro, one of those singers who made it sound so easy, but it took a lot of practice to be as good as old Matt. They long to be close to you. Good morning from Boom Light, beautiful, easy listening, all your 50s favourites. Derek Webster with the coffee morning. My cup is filled, enjoying our 11s with a song from Pentangle. Jackie McShee, lead vocals, along with Bert Jansch, John Renborn, Danny Thompson on double bass, who crossed very easily between the music of jazz and folk, and Terry Cox on drums and percussion. You may also remember this one as the theme from Take Three Girls, Pentangle.

two great clarinetists recorded together, Sandy Brown and Wally Fawkes, the Fawkes Brown Quintet, with Ian Armit on piano, Lenny Bush on bass and Eddie Taylor on drums, recorded in 1956, Hoagy Carmichael's Lazy Bones. Let's put one on from Brenda Lee. I was watching television the other day, and it's amazing how many of her songs appear on the soundtrack of many a show. I heard this one, Brenda Lee, and I Wonder.

Al Martino on the Boom Light Coffee Morning. Let's bring out the 1950s jukebox, shall we? Put a coin in the slot. Still seems to be working. And look for a record that was actually a B-side of a record by the Ponytails called Come On Joey, Dance With Me. Who remembers that? Well, if you flipped it over to the B-side, you would have found this.

0: Factory Records from 1958 on the Boomlight Make Believe Jukebox this morning. Buddy Holly, Early in the Morning, and the Ponytails before that, Born Too Late. And if you love the 50s, whole hour of music from that decade at 5 o'clock tonight, and looking ahead to Friday.
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Nancy Wilson, Julius LaRosa before that one. I love that one. It's such great fun, that, isn't it? Hey, compadre! Like the sound of a mad party beginning, that one. Here's a song that I know appeals to many of our listeners. It's one of those songs that when I first heard it as a child, it always made me think of those fabulous westerns, and which, of course, made the whole business of riding through the West sound more romantic than I'm sure it actually was. It's Johnny Cash and those Ghost Riders in the Sky.

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Edie Gourmet. She does like those high notes, doesn't she? I'm sorry about Frank and the Dog, by the way. And Ricky Nelson before that. I was sad to hear of the passing of Sonny Rollins, one of the giants of jazz saxophone, who passed away in New York yesterday at the age of 95. Here he is on one of his finest albums, featuring Max Roach on drums on this one. A lovely calypso feel, I think, perfect for a summer's day or a spring day, I believe as it actually is. Sonny Rollins on tenor sax and St. Thomas from his 1956 LP, Saxophone Colossus.

0: Sonny Rollins, the saxophone player who passed away yesterday at the age of 95 in New York. Tommy Flanagan on piano, Doug Watkins on bass, and Max Roach on drums. Good morning, you're listening to the Boom Light Coffee Morning. Nat King Cole sings next.
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On Boom Light, here's a song for Jim Reeves.

Gentleman Jim. Well, time for me to be away. If you're up late tonight, you'll find me over on Boom Radio with a night ride from midnight and back here tomorrow morning at 9 for morning coffee on Boom Lights. I'll leave you with Billy Fury and Fran Godfrey, who's waiting for you with some great songs and conversation to take you through the afternoon. For me, Derek Webster, mind how you go, take it easy, and let's talk again soon.

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1: It's another scorching day across England and Wales, particularly across the Midlands and the South. Some thundery showers developing later though, with a high of 34 degrees Celsius.
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from 1955. That's based on a 19th century Polish piano piece, you know, by Hans Egelmann, the Ames Brothers and Melody of Love. And before that, we started the programme with Vicky Carr, I Will Wait For You If It Takes Forever. It didn't take forever, it just took a week and a little bit. And Derek returned to the coffee morning for us. Thank you, Derek. It's lovely to have you back again. I'm Fran Godfrey, and it's Boom Light, and it's Tuesday, the 26th of May. I hope you had a wonderful bank holiday weekend. Bit on the warm side, wasn't it?

Much later, a big hit for Phil Collins. Those were the Mindbenders, A Groovy Kind of Love. And it was Jodie Sands before that, and Someday You'll Want Me to Know You. On Boom Light, it's home of beautiful, easy listening, all your 50s favourites, and I'm Fran. So how are you managing with the hot weather? Are you okay? You keeping yourself hydrated, keeping yourself in the cool, making sure you close windows in the day while the hot air is outside? I don't think it's going to last much longer. They say sort of going back down again to maybe the mid-20s from tomorrow onwards. After the sort of 30-plus temperatures that we've had. Very, very warm, hasn't it been? But, a good opportunity, I found, anyway, for doing some washing. You have to be washing, don't you? I feel I do have to be doing laundry when the sun's out like that. Wash everything in sight. I love

0: Maria Lanza, I'll see you in my dreams, assuming you're able to get to sleep at all in this warm weather. I'm sure it'll be a fine thing to dream. I expect you're managing just fine. A little quiet fan in the bedroom, that's the answer. Marion Montgomery before that with Sweet Gingerbread Man, and it was Sam Cooke. I love you for sentimental reasons here on Boomlight.
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Dame Shirley Bassey, how about you and Frankie Vaughan? Before that, there must be a way here on Boomlight, talking about doing the laundry just now. I don't know about you, but as I say, when it's sort of hot sunshine and everything dries in about sort of 10 minutes, if you put it out on the line, you sort of feel quick, do some washing. And I decided to wash these dressing gowns. I seem to have a dressing gown I've collected over the years, a number of dressing gowns to cater to every temperature. So a very warm one, slightly less warm one, and a cool one. Wash them all, I thought. So yeah, three dressing gowns out on the line, along with five socks. Not five pairs of socks, five socks. I suspect Barney has got something to do with this. I'd like

0: Then Miller and his orchestra, Little Brown Jug, ha ha ha, he he he, a lessee before that, Oh Laurie, here on Boomlight.
1: If you have a smart speaker, one of those you talk to, its name may begin with A. Remember, you can ask her to play Boomlight. She will.
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0: That was written by one of Nashville's great songwriters, Hank Cochran, and that was Eddie Arnold and Make the World Go Away from 1965. His version really is the definitive one. Gorgeous. Patti Page, before that, you'll answer to me here on Boom Light. Have you signed up yet for the Boom Radio newsletter? 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And there's a contest to win the Classic Active Stereo System from Pure. 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

0: Neil Hefti's theme from The Odd Couple, a 1968 film starring Jack Lemmon and Walter Matthau. What a funny film that was. Before that, The Chords and Shibboom here on Boom Light.
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2: Good afternoon, it's Mike Wire. What's Love Got to Do With It is an electrifying tribute to Tina Turner at Royal and Durngate, Northampton on June the 18th. Orchestral Manoeuvres in the Dark, a synth-pop group, take over Bristol Sounds at Harbourside Amphitheatre on the 26th of June. Space rock pioneers Hawkwind continue to tour, bringing their signature laser shows and extensive catalogue to the Hexagon Theatre, Reading on June the 26th.
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Pearl Carr and Teddy Johnson, Be Mine, and Sir Tom Jones, I'll Never Fall in Love Again, here on Boom Light. Now, a song that was a hit for the Mills Brothers in 1943, written by Johnny Black, who actually wrote it decades earlier than that, and here from his 2013 album called To Be Loved, it's Michael Bublé's version of Paper Doll.

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1: It's another scorching day across England and Wales, particularly across the Midlands and the South. Some thundery showers developing later though, with a high of 34 degrees Celsius.
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Judy Garland and Carolina in the Morning here on Boom Light. She recorded that for the 1941 film Ziegfeld Girl, but actually written quite a lot earlier in 1922. The music was by Walter Donaldson and the lyrics by Gus Kahn. It was a huge vaudeville and early radio favourite as well, Carolina in the Morning. And before that, another favourite of mine from the magnificent Ray Charles, Take These Chains from My Heart and Set Me Free. Don't do that, Frank. Really don't do that. Promise I won't.

Cilla Black's Step Inside Love, and before that it was Eddie Fisher, I'm Always Hearing Wedding Bells, here on Boom Light. Talking about hearing bells, I took Barney into our little church yesterday morning for an early-ish service, and he was so well behaved. It's only a little Eucharistic service, you know, not a full Mass, so there were only about 10 people there, and I sat at the back with Barney, and he was so well behaved, and nobody knew he was there until he shook at one point, and he's got a little bell on his harness so that I can hear him in the woods, you know. It's a little bell jingled, and so people realised he was there, but otherwise so well behaved, my little holy dog. Oh, bless him in so many ways.

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0: Reginald Dixon and Blue Tango. It was the Ken Darby male chorus. Before that, There Is Nothing Like a Dame from South Pacific. Ah, memories of Morecambe and Wise, of course, and all the newsreaders. And before that, we heard Mel Torme and The Way You Look Tonight here on Boom Light.
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6: Mr. and Little Miss are back in Happy Meal and they're off on a road trip. 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Some fun, some food, it's all inside this Happy Meal. 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

Those were the King Brothers and Mewi. But yes, I translated that. 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I found a photograph in an album the other day of my younger brother Nick and I when we were probably about, I was about 8, I should think, and he would have been about 3, sitting in a tiny little plastic boat on the shallows of the sea in Highcliffe in Dorset, and Nick said he thought we looked a little bit like a couple who'd come ashore when we weren't allowed to, if you know what I mean.

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Damone, when lights are low, and it was Ella Fitzgerald and her version of People here on Boom Night, talking about lights. My little solar lights are all doing so well in the garden, and my younger brother and I have both got those little solar fountains that sit in your bird bath. They are so sweet. Nick's is doing amazingly well. He says he's had to cover up some of the little solar panel bits because it's shooting about 2 feet, the jet of water, into the air. Very impressive.

0: Louis Armstrong, Blueberry Hill, and the magnificent song I Can Dream, Can't I, delivered there by the Andrews sisters here on Boom Light.
1: Boom Radio High Street History. Freeman, Hardy and Willis began making and selling shoes in 1875. The company was founded in Leicester by Edward Wood, who named it after three employees, Arthur Hardy, William Freeman and Frederick Willis, opening the first branch in London in 1877. During the early 60s, the store's paper bags had the letters FHW printed on them, alongside For Happy Walking. The stores closed in 1996. High Street History.
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Barbara Streisand and her cover from Annie of Tomorrow the Sun Will Come Out. Might be a little bit cooler though, we're hoping. Tommy Edwards before that, and to the top of the hour with Jeffrey Osborne.

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1: It's another scorching day across England and Wales, particularly across the Midlands and the South. Some thundery showers developing later though, with a high of 34 degrees Celsius.
0: Fran Godfrey on Boom Light.

Catch a falling star and put it in your pocket, never let it fade away. 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

Perry Como, Catch a Falling Star, always very welcome here on this programme here on Boom Light is Perry Como. Diana Washington before that, and Call Me Irresponsible, Tuesday the 26th of May. Talking about Catching a Falling Star, did you see that photograph in the newspaper yesterday? It's a photograph actually taken in Washington, in America, of course, and it shows the International Space Station sort of apparently right alongside the cratered face of the moon. It was just perfect timing, absolutely extraordinary photograph. It just looks as though it's sort of right next to the moon, huge moon, and the little International Space Station. What a photo.

First made famous by Patti Page in 1953. It was a big hit for her. That was Changing Partners. Bing recorded his version in 1954. At the beginning of that, there's a high-pitched soprano. I thought, oh, somebody's wandered into the wrong studio. No, they sometimes just liked having a little dramatic flourish at the start of tracks back in the 50s. Before that, we stayed very much on the ballroom there with Mireille Mathieu and The Last Waltz here on Boomlight.

0: Mantovani and his orchestra and Charmaine. It was Hoagy Carmichael and Old Buttermilk Sky before that, and Petula Clark with All My Heart here on Boom Light this Tuesday afternoon with me, Fran Godfrey. So say the temperature's supposed to be falling just a little bit tomorrow, more the sort of the mid-20s rather than mid-30s. Has been quite toasty, hasn't it?
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Johnny Mathis, it's not for me to say. And before that, Peggy Lee, I Hear Music. Yes, well, you will if you listen to Boom Blight, the very best as well. Beautiful, easy listening, all your 50s favourites. Barney in the studio with me now, the little fan blowing gently on him, keeping him and me cool. Him more than me, probably. I was walking him the other day and it's come to this. I tell you, there's a gentleman approached. He was carrying a couple of shopping bags and he said enthusiastically, "Hello, Barney." I had no idea who this gentleman was. And he then said, "Hello, Mrs. Barney." Oh, I'm now an appendage to my dog.

0: train, you can.
1: Mr. and Little Miss are back in Happy Meal and they're off on a road trip. Your little one can go somewhere exciting with Little Miss Brave. Laugh all the way there with Mr. Tickle or make up an adventure all of their own. On this road trip, anything's possible. Some fun, some food, it's all inside this Happy Meal. Until the 8th of June from 11 a.m. Includes one pre-selected book or toy while stocks last, subject to availability.
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Caterina Valente and The Breeze and I, nice and cool, and Frank Sinatra, Come Fly With Me, before that here on Boom Light. You'll know you have Charles Nove with you on a Saturday at 2 o'clock, don't you, here on Boom Light? 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Also on Sunday at 2 o'clock, he's looking after the Vintage Chart Show, and he will be looking at the year 1955. That's Charles Nove, Saturday and Sunday, 2 o'clock, here on Boom Light.

0: It was never released as a single. Roy Orbison, I Can't Stop Loving You, written by Don Gibson in 1957, and The Big O recorded it in 1960. Ray Charles, of course, turned it into a global smash hit. Nice to hear that one from Roy Orbison, though. The Everly Brothers, Till I Kissed You, before that.
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heart of town. Can you hear a lark in any other part of town? Does enchantment pour out of every door? No, it's just

Nancy Sinatra, dreamy version, The Shadow of Your Smile, and Nat King Cole before that on The Street Where You Live. Nearly time for me to disappear and make way for Les Smith after the news at 3 o'clock. Thank you for your company. Hope we can get together tomorrow again at midday. I leave you first of all with Cliff and then with Denny Dennis. Lots of love.

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1: Staying dry this evening and rather warm in the southwest, cloudier in the northeast. An easterly breeze will gradually develop overnight, lows of 11 degrees Celsius.
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I like balconies. Anyway, wherever you choose to listen around the home, whether you're busy or relaxing, I hope you're having a very pleasant afternoon. And thank you for choosing Boom Light, the home of beautiful, easy listening and all your 50s favourites.

0: 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I'm Les Smith. It's good to be with you through the afternoon today.
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On the left stands Richie Valens, a young boy, just 17, just beginning to realize and explore all his teenage dreams. Why did God call him, oh so far away? Maybe to help some boy or girl who might have gone astray. With his star shining through the dark and lonely night, to light the path and show the way that's right. On the right stands Buddy Holly, with a shy grin on his face. Funny how you always seem to notice that one little curl out of place. Not many people really knew Buddy or understood how he felt, and just a song from his lips would make the coldest heart melt. Buddy's singing for God now, and his chorus in the sky. Buddy Holly will always remember you with tears in our eyes.

Big Bopper is his name. Now God has called him, perhaps to new fortune and fame. He wore a big Stetson hat and sort of rambled up to the mic. And how can we ever forget those wonderful words, "You know what I like"?

An email came in from Douglas in North Ayrshire after hearing a song he hadn't heard for decades on Boom Light. He says he was taken right back to the days of Saturday Club on the BBC Light programme. "What more forgotten delights might you have for us?" asks Douglas. Well, whether it's remembered delights or forgotten delights, we've got them all here on Boom Light.

0: has so much variety here on Boom Light, and I hope we've plenty of your favourites still to come in the pile this afternoon.
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1: Becoming breezier through this evening, always dry and a little cooler with an overnight low of 11 Celsius. Wednesday sees more sun for many of us, very warm in the southwest when the high will be 30 degrees Celsius.
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The stations are listed alphabetically, so being one of the B's, we're not too far from the top of the list. However you listen, it's great to have you along.

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This is Boom Light, of course. And here's a question. Do you ever find yourself singing or humming along to songs? If you happen to be listening to Boom Light at the time, I think you've got a good excuse anyway.

0: This is Boom Light, and don't forget at 5 for an hour we'll be concentrating on 50s favourites, and that covers a lot of styles when you think about it, not just the crooners but the blues singers, the rock and rollers, the big film soundtracks of course, and instrumentals, just such a mixture. So don't miss any of that today here on Boom Light from 5 o'clock.
1: Okay, 7 stops to write this best man speech. Hi, I'm Liam. And I've got nothing. It's not funny.
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Yes, we bring you memory-rich music like that all through the day and night here on Boomlight. And don't forget, every morning from 9, Derek Webster is your host. Always good company. Not only does he have fantastic background knowledge of the artists he plays, he has his own jukebox on which he often plays a couple of hand-picked specialities. Anyway, don't miss Derek Webster through the morning. Catch him tomorrow from 9 here on Boomlight.

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3: Good afternoon, it's my choir. What's Love Got to Do With It is an electrifying tribute to Tina Turner at Royal and Durngate, Northampton on June the 18th. Orchestral Manoeuvres in the Dark, a synth-pop group, take over Bristol Sounds at Harbourside Amphitheatre on the 26th of June. Space rock pioneers Hawkwind continue to tour, bringing their signature laser shows and extensive catalogue to the Hexagon Theatre, Reading on June the 26th.
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When I think of the moments, the things that we planned, everything that you wished for became my command. 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
1: Becoming breezier through this evening, always dry and a little cooler with an overnight low of 11 Celsius. Wednesday sees more sun for many of us, very warm in the southwest when the high will be 30 degrees Celsius.

0: 1950s. What a great decade, with ever-changing fashions and music. 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

Hope you enjoyed that. More from our pile of records with music from the 1950s. 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

Now this year is a story about a racehorse called Stubo. Now Stubo was born down in California. When I was down there the other day, the jockeys was telling me they don't think he's an ordinary horse at all. In fact, they all say blue day in a storm. So

0: That's the sort of music we love to play here at Boomlight. 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
1: Welcome back to Costa Coffee's Iced Coffee Forecast, here to update you on the week ahead. Today, there'll be unexpected adventures moving in from the east, with high chances of bumping into friends and conversations that go on longer than planned. Later this week, expect a refreshing iced coffee, made for picnics with picky bits and nowhere to be until 6. Because whatever the weather, with a Costa iced coffee made with heart in hand, the summer moments we love last. Costa iced coffee, made for summer.
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1: Becoming breezier through this evening, always dry and a little cooler with an overnight low of 11 Celsius. Wednesday sees more sun for many of us, very warm in the southwest when the high will be 30 degrees.

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1: I got to Kansas City on a Friday. By Saturday, I learned a thing or two. 'Cause up to then, I didn't have an idea of what the modern world was coming to.

0: strange woman started in to talk. What next?
1: Yeah, what?
0: What next? Everything's up to date in Kansas City. They've gone about as far as they can go. They went and built a skyscraper 7 stories high, about as high as a building ought to grow. Everything's like a dream in Kansas City. It's better than a magic lantern show. You can turn the radiator on whenever you want some heat. With every kind of comfort, every house is all complete. You can walk the privies in.

theater they call a burlicue. For 50 cents you could see a dandy show. One of the gals is fat and pink and pretty, as round above as she was round below. I could swear that she was

0: Good evening, this is Boom Light.
1: Boom Radio, High Street History. John Lewis opened his first store on Oxford Street, London in 1864, a small shop selling drapery and haberdashery. His son transformed the business into John Lewis Partnership. In 1925, the Never Knowingly Undersold slogan was introduced, and the store's been employee-owned since 1929. The business grew rapidly, acquiring Jessop's, Selfridge and Cole Brothers, and Waitrose. High Street History.
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Ah, you cannot whack a bit of the old harpsichord. Oh, beautiful. Listen. And that is probably one of the finest bits of tuba playing I have ever heard. Right. Well, it's been a long introduction, but now... Well, hang on a minute, wait a minute, wait a minute, wait a minute. I'm ready. I'm just coming up with the words. The lyrics, the words. Oh, all right. Please yourself.

Do you remember the days when it wasn't unusual to find a piano in the parlour or down at the pub? A time when folks would gather around it on special occasions and sing long into the night. Before the singles chart, the popularity of music was measured by the sales of sheet music for this reason. Well, we no longer have the piano, but you can still sing along to those old songs here on Boom Light, home of beautiful, easy listening and all your 50s favourites. Well,

0: 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This is Boom Light.
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1: Becoming breezier through this evening, always dry and a little cooler with an overnight low of 11 Celsius. Wednesday sees more sun for many of us, very warm in the southwest when the high will be 30 degrees Celsius.

Here at Boomlight, we've had several inquiries about our broadcasting times. Well, I'd like to remind you that we're always here, night and day. Not like the days when TV and radio would close down as the day ended. And then, of course, you'd turn off the telly and watch the little white dot fade gradually away. Mind you, we all got some sleep.

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Fate had me play a lover with you as my sweetheart. Act one was where we met. I loved you at first glance. You read your lines so cleverly and never missed a cue. 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

0: Thank you for being with us. This is Boom Light. And wherever you're off to today, leave the light on.
1: 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She will.
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Hello, this is Boom Light. We received quite a few emails suggesting we help the day's proceedings for you, but not this one. Joyce has written in from Prestwick to say that she's a florist who gets way behind schedule because of us. Joyce says that too frequently she has to stop what she's doing and sit down and really take in a piece of music we're playing. Well, we'll take that as a compliment, Joyce, but hope nevertheless that you do manage to get through all the jobs you need to do, helping your customers celebrate all those birthdays and anniversaries.

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2: Good evening, I'm Mike Wire. The legendary Ray McVeigh conducts the Glenn Miller Orchestra at St George's Hall, Bradford, on the 13th of June. One of the UK's most respected songwriters, Charlie Daw, brings her Still Curious tour with Julian Littman to Glee Club Studio Birmingham on the 10th of June. Els Bailey will be appearing at the Beardy Folk Festival, which runs from the 18th until the 21st of June at Hopton Wafers, Shropshire.
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1: Becoming breezier through this evening, always dry and a little cooler with an overnight low of 11 Celsius. Wednesday sees more sun for many of us. Very warm in the southwest when the high will be 30 degrees Celsius.

night, gave myself in that misty light, was hypnotized by a strange delight under a lilac tree. 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

Hope you enjoyed that. Technology changes so quickly these days. It's difficult to keep track sometimes. It's a long time since the old 78s. You probably had a few of those. I know I certainly did as a child. They began to emerge as the standard for records at the very start of the last century. And that format remained the popular one for around 50 years.

0: If you really love tracks from the 1950s, we hope you're enjoying Boom Light, as we play so many of them. Gently mixed with those easy favourites and true standards, this is Boom Light.
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We've had a few emails about those wonderful old 78 discs. 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

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And changing the needle before each play is a bit of a faff. Do let us know the name of that disc, and who knows, maybe play it for you here on Boom Live.

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1: Becoming breezier through this evening, always dry and a little cooler with an overnight low of 11 Celsius. Wednesday sees more sun for many of us. Very warm in the southwest when the high will be 30 degrees Celsius.

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Hope you enjoyed it. Boom Light, as we say, the home of beautiful, easy listening and all your favorites.

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To quote Humphrey Bogart in the 1941 film The Maltese Falcon, "The stuff that dreams are made of." 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
1: Wednesday will be dry with sunny spells for many, cloudier in the northeast, but some bright spells slowly developing. Very warm in the southwest, but feeling fresher elsewhere with a high of 30 degrees Celsius.

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This is Boom Light. One increasing challenge in today's world is the number of different scams there are. It's always important to stay cautious. The Citizens Advice Bureau recommends that we should be on our guard if any offer seems too good to be true. There's never any harm in pausing to check that people are who they say they are.

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Do I worry when the Iceman calls? 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
1: Wednesday will be dry with sunny spells for many, cloudier in the northeast, but some bright spells slowly developing, very warm in the southwest, but feeling fresher elsewhere with a high of 30 degrees Celsius.

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It's Boom Radio UK. 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

0: You're listening to Boomlight, playing all those great tracks, many of them from the 1950s. The 50s, of course, was the era when records started to go around at 45 rather than 78. Some turntables even had 16, although those records were quite rare, often spoken word. Hope you enjoyed that one.
1: Afternoons were made to relax. Let Fran Godfrey keep you company with music and a smile from her home in the Chilterns. Fran Godfrey, weekday afternoons from midday on Boomlight, but never on a Friday. Does she not like Fridays?
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Think about the days of me and you, of you and me against

When we say we're the home of beautiful, easy listening and all your 50s favourites, that's what we mean. This is Boom Light. Of course, if you're ever in the mood for more 60s and 70s and something just a touch livelier, then we have no objection if you'd like to switch over to our big sister station, Boom Radio. You can find that just as you found Boom Light. 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So you can probably tune in on the move. Right, back to business now. When I was young.

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Hello, you're with Boomlight. If travel is on your mind, then maybe you've considered Malta. It's known for its warm climate and breathtaking landscapes. That's probably why you see it a lot on TV, with so many major productions being filmed there. You can stroll along the ramparts at Valletta, which is almost like visiting an open-air museum because history has left its mark on just about every building in the walled city. You can also hop to the Blue Lagoon of Comino, which is a small, almost uninhabited island with only a hotel remaining there. Food for thought? Right,

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1: Wednesday will be dry with sunny spells for many. Cloudier in the northeast, but some bright spells slowly developing. Very warm in the southwest, but feeling fresher elsewhere with a high of 30 degrees Celsius.

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This is Boom Light. May I say that listening to Fran Godfrey is rather like meeting an old friend for lunch. And luckily, that's when she's here on Boom Light, from midday each day, Monday to Thursday. So do catch up with Fran for a little gossip and a few tall tales. Plus, of course, the usual beautiful, easy listening and all your 50s favourites.

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